0: because we've worked hard to take the decisions through this budget process that has prioritised delivering that surplus, prioritised driving down net debt as a percentage of the economy.
1: The Federal Treasurer is dismissing warnings from the Reserve Bank over a multi-million dollar cash splash for workers. Speculation wage and salary earners will get a one-off payment of up to $300. It's not means-tested. The RBA is warning such a move could be inflationary and will put more pressure on interest rates. But Jim Chalmers maintains his budget will be responsible.
2: The governor was asked a hypothetical question about some budget speculation that there'd be a heap more stimulus in the budget. There won't be a heap more stimulus in the budget. In fact, the budget will wind back spending.
1: A family of three and their pet dog have escaped their burning home at Point Cook this morning. FRV says the family was alerted by their working smoke alarm, which went off after a fire started in the theatre room and quickly spread to the second story. The home suffered extensive damage. Australia's biggest sheep station is up for sale. Jumbuck Pastoral's 1.29 million hectares in South Australia is on the market. It is 12 times the size of Hong Kong. It's tipped to go to a foreign investor. In finance at the Open, the All Ordinaries up 51 points, our dollar 71.87 US.
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1: The AFL is being accused of band-aiding over bigger issues after Carlton was fined $75,000 for bringing the game into disrepute. All 18 clubs will have to appoint psychologists and soft cap spending will be reviewed following the Elijah Hollands saga. The league was warned 4 years ago there would be consequences to cutting the soft cap. Former Collingwood president Eddie Maguire telling Footy Classified, the AFL needs to work with the clubs, not against them.
4: I think it's time the AFL sits down with the clubs and works out the framework of what you actually need to have to be a professional, well-run organisation and club in 2027 and maybe 2030 and get it right once and for all instead of band-aiding everything.
1: Giants chairman Tim Reed hinted a name change could be on the horizon for the club. He says the club being called Greater Western Sydney brings no benefit in terms of branding. And Arsenal into the Champions League final after beating Atletico Madrid 2-1 on aggregate. That's the latest news and sport.
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6: 3MP weather.
1: A partly cloudy day, showers later with possible hail. The top of 20 degrees. Tomorrow, showers easing, 14. On Friday, showers 17. And Saturday, a shower or two, 16 degrees. Sunday, more showers, 17. And Monday, partly cloudy, 17. On the bays, a strong wind warning, northwesterlies 20 knots, turning southwesterly 20 to 30 knots, with waves at 1.5 metres. And currently, it's 15 degrees.
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0: Melbourne and the Peninsula's best music 3MP, Van Morrison. It's bright on our side for now. Partly cloudy, high chance of showers for Sabo. And tonight, maybe some small hail around. Later, 20 for the city, Peninsula and Geelong. Tomorrow, back to showers and 14 degrees. It's Wednesday, which means the action is underway in Mornington's Main Street. It's also today Bob Seger's 81st birthday, so no better time to hear a little bit of Main Street. And maybe pop down to Main Street, Mornington. Check out the market that's on. Bob, born in Dearborn, Michigan, turning 81 today. Long and successful career in music for Bob Seger. And Mornington's Main Street Market is Victoria's oldest continuously operating street market. Maybe get down there before the weather turns a little later on today. Mornington's Main Street Market. 3MP's best music back next with one coming up from Heart.
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3: We have a building fire in Port Melbourne that has Plummer Street closed in both directions between Salmon Street and Smith Street. Otherwise, Abbotts Road remains closed in Dandenong South following an earlier truck fire between Remington Drive and Park Drive. A pole is down in Heidelberg following an earlier crash, Rosanna Road southbound at Burgundy Street. If you see anything on the roads, call it in on 1300 595 937. Anytime Fitness is celebrating their 18th birthday, so it's time to hit the club. 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I'm Mike, and that's the latest traffic on 3MP.
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0: Melbourne and the Peninsula's Best Music 3MP. Good morning, Dave Ferguson here and John Farnham. I see that $2 Bluey coins are out today.
1: Bluey!
0: 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Good luck getting your hands on any... I'll go quickly. The 11 o'clock 3MP News Sport weather and traffic coming up, and then you should hear how she talks about you. Melissa Manchester.
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0: Morning, 3MP brings it all back. The edge of reality. 6 hours of the biggest favourites with Gareth McRae. Papa says he loves Sunday morning 60s from 6 till 10 every Sunday. Sunday morning 60s. Melbourne and the Peninsula's best music. 3MP.
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9: -15 degrees in Melbourne, showers developing at top today, 11 o'clock. Good morning. I'm David Armstrong. The federal government claims it has limited powers to stop the return of the ISIS brides and their children to Australia. A group of 4 women and 9 children are expected to arrive in Melbourne and Sydney tomorrow. Labor maintains it is not assisting them on their journey home. Home Affairs Minister Tony Burke says any member of the group that has broken the law will be punished.
10: They made an appalling, disgraceful decision. If any of these individuals find their way back to Australia, if they have committed crimes, they can expect to face the full force of the law. Without exception.
9: A newly opened car showroom, which is owned by a former Married at First Sight star, has been torched in the latest arson attack to rock Melbourne. 2 males got out of a car outside the Cherry dealership on Plummer Street just before 5 this morning. They jumped a fence, smashed through the front of the showroom, setting a new vehicle on fire. The showroom opened its doors for business on Friday, was due to hold its official launch tomorrow. The business is owned by James Sussler, a self-described entrepreneur investor who was a contestant on Maths in 2021. Premier Jacinta Allen insists the state budget would still be in surplus even without a $1 billion lottery deal. The 40-year extension of the Lottery Corporation licence far exceeds the usual 10-year deal, propping up the books, which will be $1 billion in the black next financial year. There is analysis that without the deal, the budget would have shown an almost $400 million deficit, but the Premier says there are many other factors weighing on the budget.
11: There's a significant number of decisions that are taken in every single budget. The Victorian economy is over $700 billion large. So there's always a series of decisions that are taken in setting your budget. What we prioritised was some really key metrics, delivering a surplus.
9: Meantime, the state opposition says if elected, it will go after the $15 billion the CFMEU rorted from the government's big build projects to balance future budgets. Shadow Attorney General James Newbury has told Tom Elliott they have a plan.
12: We've got a scrap treaty that's $1 billion in the bank. We've got to find the $15 billion of corrupted money.
5: That's $15 billion back in the bank. We've got to stop the 30% blowouts on government projects, because it turns out when you pay for ghost shifts and strippers, it costs more to run projects.
9: The Princess of Wales is making her first official foreign visit since her cancer diagnosis and chemotherapy treatment. After 3.5 years, she will next week travel to Italy as part of her work for young children. In finance, the All Ordinaries down 70, up 77, I'm sorry. Our dollar trading at 71.87 US.
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9: Brad Scott says he loved Nate Caddy's post-game comments that he is sick of mediocrity. The Essendon forward vented his frustration after the loss on Saturday, saying he's sick of losing. The Bombers coach says he loved the young forward's anger.
12: He's the ultimate competitor, and he wants to do that, you know, with Essendon. He loves the place, he loves the environment, and while he's young, he's not in the category of just trying to establish his career. He's now switched from, you know, being excited about playing AFL footy to now, I want to drive this team forward.
9: Women's world number one Aryna Sabalenka says she's prepared to boycott the upcoming French Open because of the prize money. The total prize pool is less than 15% of the estimated 400 million euros that the tournament will generate. And that's the latest news and sport.
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1: 3MP, Melbourne traffic.
2: Reports of a collision on the Princess Freeway, city-bound at Doherty's Road. Otherwise in Heidelberg, a pole on the bitumen, Burgundy Street at Rosanna Road. Police are diverting traffic through there. A building fire in Port Melbourne has Plumber Street closed between Salmon Street and Smith Street. And a truck fire in Dandenong South. Abbotts Road is closed between Rimington Drive and Park Drive. Meanwhile, if you're on the Mornington Peninsula Freeway, there are delays city-bound passing Eastlink. If you see anything on the roads, call it in on 1300 595 937. Always keep rail tracks clear. Only start driving across tracks if there is room on the other side. Don't risk your life. A message from the Victorian Government, Melbourne. I'm Mike, and that's the latest traffic on 3MP.
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1: 3MP weather.
4: A partly cloudy day, showers later with possible hail. The top of 20 degrees. Tomorrow, showers easing, 14. On Friday, showers 17. And Saturday, a shower or two, 16 degrees. Sunday, more showers, 17. And Monday, partly cloudy, 17. On the bays, a strong wind warning. Northwesterlies, 20 knots. Turning southwesterly, 20 to 30 knots. With waves at 1.5 metres, and currently it's 15 degrees.
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0: of next year, made from potato sacks, old cricket pads, recycled plastic bags, and some old bike inner tubes. This thing's going to look fantastic. What about the Met Gala? Some of the crazy stuff unveiled in New York yesterday from the world's most famous people. Names like Beyonce, Cher, Madonna, Katy Perry, Nicole, to name just a few. But it was a nice diversion, wasn't it? Partly cloudy day. High chance of showers this afternoon and evening. Possible small hail around tonight. Top of 20. Tomorrow back to 14 degrees. Bonnie Tyler, It's a Heartache. Coming up next.
1: 3MP, Melbourne traffic.
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3: Taking a look at the major arterials, the Western Freeway building outbound passing Leakes Road due to works. The Princes Freeway seeing some movement citybound just through the Point Cook Bend. Over on the Monash Freeway, it is a touch underspeed passing Warragul Road outbound doing fine. And the Mornington Peninsula Freeway, it has delays citybound passing Eastlink. A reminder of works on the Mornington Peninsula Freeway, it is actually closed citybound between the Murradock Highway and Bungow Road. Take the Murradock Highway until June. 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I'm Mike, and that's the latest traffic on 3MP.
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I am just busy here in the studio. I'm inspired after the Met Gala and some of the fashions I saw yesterday. I'm just putting together something I reckon they'll

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